To jest Chili Z. Nastaw się na Chill Out. 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

0: 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Cause I've made...
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1: This is a song about the greatest heartbreak I've ever known. This song is called Night.

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Like I say, like I say, like I say, there'll be better days, better days, better days.

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1: 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I'm really tired. I kind of just want to lay down.

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1: Better days are coming, if no one told you. I hate to hear you crying over the phone, dear. For 7 years running, you've been a soldier. But better days are coming, better days are coming for you. So when the night feels

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Mama may have, Papa may have, but God bless the child.

heart of town. Can you hear a lark in any other part of town? Does enchantment pour out of every door? 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

Expensive education, a car full of books and anticipation. I'm an expert on Shakespeare, and that's a hell of a lot.